0: Cue Music.
1: Ask for money and get advice. Ask for advice, get money twice. I'm from the dirty, but that Chico nice. Y'all call it a moment, I call it life.

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0: My girl just caught me.
1: You made her catch you?
0: I don't know how I let this happen.
1: But who?
0: The girl next door, you know? I don't know what to do.
1: Said it wasn't you.
0: Oh.

I used to meet you down on Woods Creek Road. You did your hair up like you were famous.

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2: C'est la vie, she sang to me. 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Well, I was just a little boy.